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Our knowledge has made us cynical, our cleverness hard and unkind. We think too much and feel too little. More than machinery, we need humanity. More than cleverness, we need kindness and gentleness. Without these qualities, life will be violent, and all will be lost.

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We are happy to provide a copy of the formal complaints procedure issued by the Broadcasting Standards Authority. 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

searched with ease on the World Wide Web, many stories remained lost and secluded in the dark recesses of history. People, events, and places are soon forgotten as those that remember them pass on and join the masses of storyless orphans. It is the archivists of the world that protect these stories, and historians that tell them. Join me, Mark Pacey from the Wired Up Archive, each Monday at 9, as we look to the shelves of antiquity and turn the pages of times past. Let us remember and

0: 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I'm Liam Blathwaite, and I will show you the artist you may not have heard of.
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0: Assalamualaikum warahmatullahi wabarakatuh. May peace and blessings of Almighty Allah Ta'ala be upon you all. My name is Tashreeq Hanif. I'm the local president of the Ahmadiyya Muslim community. Just recently, through the refugee settlement program, we have over 11 families settled here in Masterton. Today, I would like to talk to you about our program, We Are One, about Ahmadiyya Muslim community based here in Masterton. Ahmadiyya Muslim community started in 1889 under divine leadership and guidance of Promised Messiah and Mahdi, Hazrat Mirza Ghulam Ahmad of Qadian. It spans over 200 countries and we have followers in millions focused on the Promised Messiah. We are a humble community, lovers of peace, and we try and pride ourselves in helping the community where we are focused in one message. We worship God in service to human mankind. Thank you.
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G'day, g'day, welcome to My Way of Thinking here with Liam Blather, a shout out to us, man, I've heard of. Welcome to episode 173, and today we've got a wonderful playlist of music to enjoy. And, well, let's kick into the first song. It is Romance by Ferdy. Now, I gotta love this instrumental. It is certainly Ferdy's kind of jam, is the instrumentals. I really wish there'd be a bit more lyrics, but to be honest, there's a lot of lyrics on a lot of songs, and I think instrumentals need a bit of love. So here it is, Romance.

0: Here on My Wavelength, we have everything here to keep you entertained, whether it is the wise words of Liam Blathwaite, our host, or the fun, interesting, and out-of-the-box songs that he plays in his playlist. Well, we have everything you need to enjoy a wonderful hour of music. Here it is, My Wavelength.
1: Right, that was Romance by Ferdy. We've got Sun, the Lazy Rex remix by Syrup. And what another calm song this is. It certainly makes me want to boogie, and it certainly really wants to show the original a bit more love. But the remix is what I grew up on, and the remix is what I'm playing. And if you want to see the original, message me on the Facebook page, comment down below, and, well... Here it is, Sun, the Lazy Wax Remix, by Syrup.

0: have it all.
1: Right, that was Sun, the Lazy Wax remix. We've got Let Me Get On by Tom Lark next. And Tom Lark, the wonderful Tom Lark, has just released a song with Maynard Larkin. I think that's her name. I do need to look into that more, and I will play that hopefully soon. But I need to listen to it first. And, well, here it is. The song that we all know and love, Let Me Get On.

0: No? Well, that's good for you because My Way Live shares a variety of songs. So stay tuned because there's more music to come.
1: Right, that was Let Me Get On by Tom Lark. We've got Rubber Band Man by Mumford & Sons and Hozier. Now, I do love this song. It's quite acoustic, which

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Mal começaste a conhecer a vida, já no fim.

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Well, hello, folks. Welcome to another edition of Back Porch Bluegrass. I'm your host, Paul Trenwith, and have a great show lined out for you. Lots of country tunes in the show for today, tonight, whenever you're listening to it. And we're going to kick it off with Del McCoury's band with Bobby Hicks playing fiddle. That's a great combination, isn't it? And here they are doing a song called We're Stepping Out Tonight.

Well, isn't that a great song? It's the first time I've played it on Back Porch Bluegrass, and it just bounces along beautifully, got a great melody and some excellent lead breaks there. Stepping out tonight, that was Bobby Hicks playing fiddle with the Del Mercury Band. We're going to hear from Special Consensus now. They're a very good band, and I saw them at Mountain Grass in Australia, and that was very exciting. Greg Cahill on banjo and does most of the baritone vocals. Justin Carbone on guitar, and he does harmony. Ashby Frank on mandolin, he's doing the lead vocal on the song that I've selected. David Thomas on acoustic bass and tenor vocals, and they've got a little bit of help in the chorus on this one with Sonia Isaac doing the high part there. Randy Cawes playing dobro, Tim Crouch on fiddle. It's a lovely song called Footprints. Let's hear it.

excellent song that was partly written by Ronnie Bowman too, of the Lonesome River Band. Well, that's how we know mostly about him. I'm going to hear a fiddle tune now, and it's going to be on mandolin. I'm pretty sure of that. I've got it. Album called Fiddle Tunes on Mandolin by Boyd Deering, and he's playing either his Gilchrist F5 mandolin from 1984, which he calls Skip, or he's playing a German violin 1920 about called Scotty. And Jim Wood is playing all the other instruments that you hear, and this tune is called Uncle Herman's Hornpipe. I wonder if Uncle Herman played it on the mandolin or the fiddle or the accordion or whatever. Anyway, Uncle Herman's Hornpipe from Boyd Deering.

Well, that's a good way to learn a fiddle tune, isn't it? To have it laid out so clearly for it. I wonder if that's the way Uncle Herman played it. Uncle Herman's Hornpipe from Boyd Deering. Now we're going to hear one of what I think is the most pessimistic songs I've ever heard. I first heard the song from the Rebel set of four albums that came out in the 1960s, mid-1960s, and it had some really great classic bluegrass on it, and I don't quite remember who was doing it. But I've got here Dudley Connell and Don Rigsby doing it from the album Meet Me by the Moonlight. And the tune is called Short Life of Trouble. And it's credited to G.B. Grayson. Don's Rigsby's doing the lead vocal. Dudley Connell is doing the guitar and harmony vocal. Ronnie Simpkins playing bass and Aubrey Haney playing fiddle. And listen to the pessimism in this song. Short Life of Trouble goes like this.

Oh, it's a great song, though. Excellent bluegrass music, in my opinion. And they did a really nice pared-down version without the banjo and the mandolin and too much miscellaneous music going on in the background, which often sounds really nice. Let's hear from Lorraine Jordan and her band now. The album is called Country Grass, and it's a special approach to the music. It's basically Lorraine Jordan and her band Carolina Road, and they have special guests from the more the countryside of things who are doing their lead vocals of their chosen songs, but with the bluegrass backing. And I think it's a great concept. And we're going to hear Eddie Raven doing his song, I Got Mexico. His song came out in 1984. This came out a whole lot later, 2015, I think. And so Eddie Raven's going to be singing with the band, and the band is, so I've just got to find it again. I had it before and was reading it. Lorraine Jordan plays mandolin and does harmony. Josh Goforth does fiddle and guitar and mandolin. Ben Green, banjo and some harmony. Tommy Long, guitar, lead and harmony vocals. Jason Moore, acoustic bass. And Brad Hudson is doing some dobro on it. And we're going to hear Eddie Raven, I Got Mexico. Sounds a little different for a bluegrass band, but I always quite like the concept of bluegrass bands borrowing music from other genres. And your country is barely another genre, but it sort of is in this case. See what you think.

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1: 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So, ito po inyong lingkod, Ryan Soriano, at kasama ko ang walang kupas ng gadnan, no? Walang iba kundi si
2: Pili Vermeulen. Maraming salamat, Ryan.
1: Yeah.
2: We are your mainstays. So hopefully you'll be there for us for the next 1.5 hours.
1: Very good. Thank you, Ate Kin. So, si Ate Kin, medyo busy yan siya over the weekend. And the weekend before. So, she was in Auckland to celebrate the Philippine independence in Auckland through Filipino News. Mm-hmm. And then, of course, this weekend, medyo busy din.
2: Yeah, I attended a birthday party.
1: Ah, yung kay ano. Okay, oh, belated happy birthday shout out kay ano, kay Joanna Lynn Manaligod. 40th birthday. So, congratulations for your milestone. At maraming dumalo.
2: It's
1: very good.
2: A huge blooming event kasi floral yung kanyang theme.
1: Yeah. So, wala mo ng intro music natin, yung jingle natin, diretso na tayo para mas mahaba yung oras, mas maganda ang kwentuhan. 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So, ito po ang Fiesta Wairarapa Pinoy Radio. So, just to acknowledge our partners, people supporting our Filipino community, we have, of course, Access Radio Wairarapa, ROFM. We also have Macedon District Council, Macedon Community Trust, the Wairarapa Filipino Society Incorporated. Lagi kong nakakalimutan yung word incorporated. Incorporated Society na po ang Filipino community dito sa Wairarapa. Chanel College, Master Bowl, and Rainbow Asian Mart. Ang Wairarapa Filipino Society recently concluded its 2026 Autumn Sports League nung Saturday. Congratulations. And then ako din, nag-conclude din ako nung yung liga the weekend before, mm-hmm. yung sa bowling naman. So, the awarding ceremonies were last Saturday, just before the championship game ng basketball po dito sa Wairarapa. So, before we start our regular programming, just a disclaimer, the information shared on this program is based on the host's personal knowledge, research, and not professional.

0: professional advice. Listeners are encouraged to do their own research and seek appropriate professional advice for their specific situation. The host and producers accept no liability for any actions taken based on this program. Before natin yung introductory song natin sa programang ito, may dalawang plugins. So ito una is yung from Mango Royal Records, nag-email sila sa ROFM. Ito yung finiture namin live. Unfortunately, hindi siya napunta sa video podcast. Pinatugtog po namin ito last week. Pero gusto namin ulitin for the benefit of everybody na hindi nakasunod sa live, nag-aabang ng video podcast, hindi po natin na-upload yon. So, ulitin po natin. Ito, napakagandang kanta. Brought to you by Budoy Van Foggy. That's the artist name, from Mango Royal Records, based in Auckland. Filipino Records company ito siya. Ang title ng kanta ay Tubig Muna Bago Chichiria by Budoy Van Foggy. So, hopefully magustuhan niyo tong kantang ito. 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
1: It's really good encouragement for exercise and for eating well.
0: Yeah. Right, here it goes.
2: Yeah, Budoy Van Poggi is ready

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Tubig muna bago chichirya by Budoy Bon Pogi from Mango Royal Records. So, yun ha. Kasi i-email ko pa siya kung narinig ba niya. So, i-caption ko yan doon sa ano natin, sa video podcast po natin. Meron pang isang plug-in. This is coming from Daybreak Entertainment Media in Auckland. Ito, pagmamayari din ng Pilipina, na ang pangalan ay si Miss Becky Buada. So, ito yung ano, ito yung I think it's the media company that is promoting one of our P-pop girls, girl band natin na sikat na across the world na walang iba ang Beanie. So, New Zealand blooms, your signal has arrived. Beanie is bringing the Signals World Tour to New Zealand with a major stop at Event Finder Stadium on the 25th of September.

0: fresh from global stages and unstoppable momentum, Beanie is ready to bring the music, energy, choreography, and fun love to Auckland. Ticket sales opens today at 15th of June at Weavers pre-sale, at 16th of June at Spotify pre-sale, and then 17th of June, just the general sales. So if you want to get updates, just follow Beanie_PH and Daybreak Entertainment Media on all social media platforms to get the latest updates. So yun yung ano, yun yung Beanie September 25. Ako, hindi ko kilala yung Beanie na yan kasi siguro yung mga singer na yan hindi pa pinanganak, andito na ako.
1: Are they Gen Z?
0: Ay, hindi. Pwedeng Gen Z, oh. Yeah. Mga post-millennials na to, eh. Mga 20 years old lang ata. I don't know. Hindi ko pa naman kasi ni-research kung ano yung sino itong mga Beanie.
1: Uh-huh.
0: Yeah. SB90, na-research ko yun. Yung lalaki naman. Yung pumunta dito last Christmas, yun. Na-research ko yun. Mga bata din. Ang pinakamatanda yata sala was only like 24 ata. Oh, yun.
1: Mm.
0: So, yan po yung dalawang plugins po natin. Mango Royal Records, featuring Budoy Van Poggi, and then of course Daybreak Entertainment Media promoting Beanie. This is from Becky Buada. So tuloy po tayo sa ano na segment po natin, yung segment ko po na tinatawag na Voice of the People with Ryan, Discussion with Solutions, Community Unity with Action. Yun yung English, pero walang ka-feel-feel. Ang talagang ano, ang pinakamaganda, yung Tagalog version.
1: Oo, mas masarap talaga pakinggan.
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1: Rhyming pa siya eh.
0: Oo, yun ang kagandahan ng mga titles mo natin. So ano po ang topic na nanampili ko for today? Walang iba. Ito, nabanggit ko ito sa mga bata nung Saturday, yung sa awarding ceremony. Mm-hmm. Yung mga coordinator po natin, yung Kambal, sila Boyet, si Rika. Si Rika, alam ni Rika ang treaty. Yan, hands down yun. Napag-aralan ni Rika nung kapanahon ng nursing niya.
1: Nursing, yeah. Mm.
0: So, ang topic po natin ngayong hapon is the Treaty of Waitangi. Or in Maori, Titiriti o Waitangi. So, magandang hapon mga kababayan. Today, we're talking about something that is foundation of New Zealand as we know it, the Treaty of Waitangi or Titiriti o Waitangi. Many of us came here as migrants. We know about visas, we know about jobs, we know about housing. But do we really understand the agreement that shapes how this country works? So here's a real scenario. A Filipino worker is asked to serve on a community board. During a meeting, someone mentions treaty principles and partnership with Maori. The Filipino nods along but does not fully understand. Later, they are asked to support a local Maori initiative. They hesitate because they do not know why it matters. This is more common than people think, mga kababayan. So what is the Treaty of Waitangi? So the Treaty of Waitangi was signed in 1840 between the British Crown and over 500 Maori chiefs. It has three articles, actually four, ito verbal yung pang-apat. Do you know that?
1: No.
0: No. Okay. So Article 1 gave the Crown the right to govern. Article 2 guaranteed Maori full ownership of their lands and treasures. Article 3 gave Maori the same rights as British subject. Yung fourth, actually verbal lang yun siya na ano, verbal lang yun siya na article, is the right to religion.
1: Oh, okay.
0: Mm. Right to religion, kasi ang Maori may sarili din silang religion before eh.
1: Mm-hmm.
0: So pero yun, open yun siya to ano, so mainly Christianity ang nag-insist nito was the French bishop, I think, during the treaty in the Waitangi meeting. So yan yung ano, nakalimutan ko lang yung pangalan ng French na yan eh. Mm. So and then but there is a problem. The English and Maori versions of the treaty has said different things. In the Maori version, chiefs keep their authority.

0: city. They did not give it away completely. This difference has led to over 180 years of debate, protest, and legal cases. Kasi iba-iba yung dalawa ngayong interpretation. So, what are the treaty principles? Ito yung importante. Ito yung laging napapag-usapan in all aspects sa workplace, sa schools, about understanding. Ito, living document ito eh. So, I consider this a living document. Parang ano din natin ito? Parang constitution, kumbaga pa ako sa Pilipinas pa. So, what are the treaty principles that binds this four articles of the treaty? Key principles are partnership, where Maori and the Crown work together. Participation, where Maori is involved in decision-making that will affect them. And then protection of Maori, preservation of Maori culture, language, and treasures are protected. These principles now influence laws, healthcare, education, and even how government agencies operate. So yung tanong, why should Filipinos in New Zealand learn about the treaty? At gaano ba talaga ito ka-importante? Because we are no longer guests here. Hindi na tayo bisita dito sa ano, hindi na tayo nakabisit visa, mga residente na eh. Mga citizen pa yung nga yung iba eh. So we are actually part of this country. Mm-hmm. Understanding the treaty helps us understand New Zealand's identity. It helps us respect the indigenous people of this land, Tangata Whanua, the people of the land. It also helps us in daily life. At work, treaty principles may guide workplace policies. In healthcare, Maori health approaches are recognized. In schools, your children will learn Te Reo, or the Maori language, and the treaty history itself. So there was one Filipino that shared, I used to ignore treaty discussions because I thought they did not involve me. But when I learned about it, I understood New Zealand better. I also understood my own place here better. Another Filipina said, respecting Maori culture does not mean losing my Filipino identity. It means being a good citizen of Aotearoa. And technically, Maori culture and Filipino culture are almost the same. Mm-hmm. Very collective yung ano nila, yung culture. Mm-hmm. Hindi lang desisyon ng isang tao ba. So it's decision of many. No different din sa atin. Ganun din tayo. We're so collective because of our bayanihan culture, mm-hmm. yung kapwa culture natin. So here are the three things to remember about the treaty, mga kababayan. One, the Treaty of Waitangi is not just history. It is alive. It affects laws, policies, and everyday life here in Aotearoa, New Zealand. Number two, you do not have to agree with everything about the treaty, but you should understand it. Knowledge leads to respect. Kasi ito yung binding document eh, that how New Zealand evolves or represents itself to the world. And then number three to remember, mga kababayan, start small. Learn a few Te Reo words. Kia ora. Ayan. Mag-greet ka. Kia ora.
1: Morena.
0: Morena. Actually, morena, parang slang.
1: Oh, right.
0: It's a Te Reo slang for morning.
1: Good morning.
0: Morning.
1: For morning.
0: Morning, yeah.
1: Okay.
0: So, good morning, I believe in Te Reo. The actual is Ata Marie.
1: Oh, yeah. Ata Marie.
0: Okay. Yeah.
1: Ata Marie.
0: Yeah. So, read a short summary of the treaty online. Ask your child what they learn in school. So, lalo na yung mga anak ninyo, mga kababayan, yung mga kababayan natin sa Wairarapa, or the whole country actually na nanonood, nakikinig, at anong Tagalog yan? Sumasabay-bay ng programang ito? You ask your children. Kasi talagang tinuturo ang Te Reo sa school, lalo na sa primary.
1: Yes.
0: So, ask your child what they learn in school, especially in Te Reo Maori. You do not have to become an expert overnight. It takes practice, Kasi it's your way of showing respect to the Maori culture, actually, is to understand the treaty. So, as quote-unquote, being

0: Filipino New Zealand does not mean forgetting where we came from, but it does mean learning where we now live. The Treaty of Waitangi is part of that learning. So, usapang na may solution, bayanihan na may action. So, dapat matuto talaga tayo. So, mga tanong usually, so ito discussion namin ni Ate Kini na na-portion. So, what is the difference between the English and Maori versions of the treaty? What's your understanding, Ate?
1: Actually, to be honest, hindi ko alam eh.
0: Mm. Yeah. Yung dalawa, yung version talagang, yung parang naipit talaga. Sa, in my point of view, if I were to interpret the two versions,
1: yeah.
0: yung version ng English, parang give up ng mga Maori yung sovereignty o yung pagiging country ng New Zealand sa Queen. Yes. Yun yung interpretation nila.
1: Mm-hmm.
0: 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Sila, they will keep their rights to govern themselves. Yun yung understanding ko in the first treaty, yung first article.
1: Which is in a way understandable na they're allowing them na tumira dito, but they're not giving up their
0: authority over the
1: over their own people.
0: Hindi katulad nung kung ikumpara natin sa Pilipinas, yung natutunan natin during our history segments and the last few months, talagang occupation talaga yung ginawa ng Spain.
1: Kinonquer
0: talaga. 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
0: 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Pero they work harmoniously.
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0: 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So hence the treaty was sort of like that was the pretext. So yun yung umpisa. So pagdating na sa signing, magkaiba yung version. pati yung loss ng British Crown, nadama yung Maori, sila din, kasama din sila doon sa batas ng governance.
1: See, that's the understanding of an occupier.
0: Yung sa Article 2 naman, to hold the treasures or protect Maori culture and stuff. Grabe ang abuso nila over the course after the treaty was signed. Muntik na nawala yung language nila. Talagang binawal sa mga school. 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
0: Yung talagang forceful occupation of lands, kaya konti na lang natira sa mga iwi. 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
1: Yeah.
0: So that was another one. So yung mga seabed and foreshore, mga laws and stuff, ganon.

0: Yeah.
1: Oh.
0: I would say CN7.
1: Oh, sabi ko sa iyo. Yeah. Kasi yung ano yan eh, yung ano ba social studies.
0: Mm.
1: Oh, ayan, alam ko yan. Araling panlipunan. Oh. Pero math, di ba? Mathematics.
0: It would be so hard.
1: Oh, matematika. So it's quite tricky kasi yung medium talaga na natutunan natin growing up is actually based on English. Ma-public man na school o private.
0: Mm.
1: Pilipino lang yung common language used. Sa private school, yun lang din. Kasi pinagbabawal mag-Pilipino inside campuses. Katulad
0: talaga.
1: Sa...
0: I actually have gone through that na bawal magsalita ng...
1: Pilipino.
0: Tagalog or my own dialect, like, say dialect talagang English.
1: English sa school talaga.
0: You get punished.
1: Oh, you get, yun yung panahon na yun, you get punished. Kasi ang objective pala nun is to actually make sure that you actually know the medium of communication. Yeah. Meaning through education. Lahat, yung mga textbook natin in English eh. Mm. Even our constitution is in English. May translation lang siya sa baba.
0: Kaya,
1: 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Even our diplomas, di ba? 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
1: Yung UP yung lang ang exception. Wala ba?
0: Wala. With my ano? I don't think there is. Tingnan ko nga.
1: Yeah. Kasi katulad yan, Universidad ng Pilipinas o UP, University of the Philippines. Yung talaga universidad yung nakasulat eh. Pero nasa baba, University of the Philippines. May translation na siya dati. I think the purpose, yung mga gumawa niyan, matalino talaga. The reason why, I think they were looking forward to the future. Mm-hmm. Na pag globally competitive ka na, kailangan mo matuto ng English for you to compete globally.
0: Which actually, because we are so well-versed in English, we're the only Southeast Asian country really that can speak English.
1: Oh, at nung panahon ng 80s and 90s, pwede na talaga tayong talunin ng ibang mga bansa.
0: So I think that's the advantage, why, that's the reason why we have the contact centers, marami tayong contact centers sa atin.
1: Hindi, ang purpose lang naman, apart from the fluency of English, I'll give you that, mas mura kasi tayo.
0: Mm.
1: Mas mura yung labor natin.
0: Compared to the Asian countries.
1: Kasi ang India, fluent din sila mag-English eh.
0: True.
1: Ang India. Pero mas mahal sila mag-charge kaysa Pinoy. Kaya doon pumupunta ang mga businesses sa Pilipinas for virtual assistants, for call centers.
0: Mm.
1: Kasi mas mura nga yung labor compared mo sa India. Pero India, ako, I'll give credit to them. Talagang galing din yun sila sa English.
0: Yeah. Yeah.
1: Talagang magaling yun sila sa English.
0: And they a lot of them pursue higher education as in masters. Maraming nagma-masters sa kanila comparatively compared sa atin.
1: No, sa atin kasi may contentment eh, napapagod na eh. So
0: pag tapos ka na sa university.
1: Yun na yun.
0: That's it.
1: Mabilang mo lang sa daliri ang yung nagpo-pursue ng mga postgrads. 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After graduating nursing 20 years ago, tapos nakatapos pa ako ng 4 na kurso dito. Napanglima na tong current ko ngayon. Yun yung ano. So, last question before we go for our music break. How does the treaty affect Filipinos? Dalawa pa pala. Pero let's deal with this one. How does the treaty affect Filipinos in daily life? More than you might think. In healthcare in particular, Maori health models like Fanau Ora or Te Whare Tawhawha.
0: Mm-hmm.
1: Narinig mo na yan? Te Whare Tawhawha. So it's a health model that's being used to actually nurse people.
0: Mm-hmm. Yeah.
1: So yung bago, ang latest ngayon, yung Mehana.
0: What's that?
1: Mehana model. It's a Maori type of health model. That was developed in 2014, implemented 2 years before that, 2 years after that, ng Otago University, and it's really working well. Oh. Holistic approach kasi siya, so maganda masyado ba, hindi siya biomed approach.
0: Oh.
1: When you talk about biomed approach, yung sakit mo lang ang tinitreat, yeah. Ang holistic form of healthcare, talagang lahat ng aspeto, mental health mo, pati spiritual, hindi pinatawad. 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
0: Yeah.
1: So, pati pamilya kasama. 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
1: Is that only for the Maori people?
0: Hindi. Para sa lahat. Para lahat ng Kiwi.
1: Yeah, that's great.
0: O lahat ng mga Banyaga man o foreigners na coming here. Na kung dito sila magpapa gamot, yan, holistic model lang approach.
1: That's good. Yeah.
0: And then so last question, what is the simple way to start learning about the treaty? Ang ito ang advice ko. Hindi ito siya professional advice, gaya ng disclaimer natin. Visit the Waitangi Tribunal website. Doon mo matutunan lahat about the Waitangi. Sa Waitangi Tribunal. And also read a short book like The Treaty of Waitangi by Ross Kalman. And then you can also watch the documentary on YouTube. Pero ang pinaka quickest talaga na gusto mo ng mga interpretation around the treaty. Kung may kaibigan kang Maori, huwag alak ang tanungin mo. 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So just going back, so yung ano natin, ikaw, te, may tanong ka about the treaty? Kasi ito, iniisip ko, gagawa ako ng parang online session about the treaty. Pwede naman ako magturo.
1: That's good.
0: Ang problema lang, kasi yung nursing pathway, isa lang ang dumalo. Very ano nga. 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Yeah. Nag-advertise ako ng online session para matuto ang mga Pinoy paano mag-aral ng nursing. 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Ang daming nagtatanong, isa lang sumibot.
1: Yeah. So right, if there are nurses sa atin.
0: Yeah.
1: And they qualify, they got the IELTS and everything. Is there a different pathway now to become a nurse in New Zealand? Or do this?
0: Yung standard na ginagawa, parang CAP natin before. Mm. You know about the CAP. So dadaan ka, you will be approved. Ngayon hindi. Online exam siya at first. And then once you pass that theoretical side of things, like a standardized exam, pupunta ka ng Christchurch to do OSCE, o yung practical exam. So, there are 10 procedures that you have to perform. You have to pass all of them.
1: All right, that's hands-on.
0: Practical, yung hands-on talaga.
1: Procedures.
0: 10 procedures. 10 different procedures. Tapos, ang provider lang ng practical exam na yun, what we call an OSCE, O-S-C-E, objective... Ano nga yan? Kalimutan ko laging meaning ng OSCE. Objectively structured C exam. Something like, can't remember the C.
1: Yeah. And it's only in Christchurch.
0: So Christchurch lang yung nominated ng Nursing Council. I don't know which provider. Pero operated and managed by the Nursing Council itself.
1: Okay, yeah.
0: So, theoretical, online yun. Pwede mong gawin yun kahit nasa Pilipinas ka pa.
1: Or nasa Saudi ka.
0: Or whatever part of the country ka. Basta online siya, you can answer that at your own pace. Pag pinasa mo yun, and then you can apply for a special visitor's visa to do the practical in Christchurch.
1: Okay, yeah.
0: Yun nga. So, hopefully, i-expand nila yan ng maraming branches na. Kasi, ang hirap, isa lang. So, nakikinabang lang lagi, yung Christchurch lang. Maglagay naman kayo ng exam site dito sa Master Tone para lahat ng mga nurses dito pupunta.
1: Then after that, if you pass the practical exam,
0: Bibigyan ka na ng registration.
1: Wow.
0: Mm. And then, bibigyan ka ng parang extension ng special visit visa mo, parang open work visa to get a nursing job.
1: Mm. Wow.
0: 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Okay. Yung pinipetition nung Pinoy na nurse before was 3 years. Yeah. Ewan ko kung na-approve na ba yun, wala na rin akong balita. Pero konti lang nakuha niyang signature eh. It was really disappointing as well. Hindi lang naman para sa Pilipino yun, para yun sa lahat eh. Pero there was no participation amongst nurses who are actually registered na. Mm. So, mahirap. Then, nag-gayong mga ganun. So, ano yan, but that's the challenge talaga. Mm-hmm. Anyway, so sana naman may natutunan.

natutunan kayo dun sa treaty. Pero to get more, like I said, just visit the Waitangi Tribunal website, do some YouTube about, watch some YouTube about the Treaty of Waitangi, or read the book about the Treaty of Waitangi. So yun yung mga advice po natin about the treaty. Dapat alam niyo yun. At least may alam kayo. Yun yung importante. Right. For our music break, ito para ano, sa doon, alam ko marami ng yung mga kabataan natin, kilalang-kilala nila ang Bini. So yung mga pinopromote ngayon ng Daybreak Entertainment Media. So papatugtugin ko yung unang kanta nila, yung nag-number one, according to Google, number one song ng Bini, entitled Pantropico. So this is a special request coming from Becky Buada of Daybreak Entertainment Media. Here we go.

Ayan, Pantropico Bini, who is coming here in New Zealand through Auckland this coming September 25. The concert's name is Signals World Tour, promoted.

0: by Daybreak Entertainment Media in Auckland. So, yung next segment natin, Legends and Memory, Roots of Yesterday, Alive in the Present. Parang ano no, parang bland ang dating pag English, pero pag Tagalog, alamat at alaala. 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Gusto mong ganun ito tayo, if you want to do it?
1: Oh, we'll do half-half.
0: Okay.
1: So we'll have a rest. Okay. Okay, so our story for today is the legend of the Mayon Volcano. Ang alamat ng Bulkang Mayon.
0: Yan yung Tagalog.
1: So magandang hapon mga kabayan. Time for legend and memory. Long ago, in the Bicol region, there was a beautiful princess named Daragang Magayon, which means beautiful lady. She was the daughter of a powerful chieftain. Many warriors wanted to marry her, but she refused them all. One day, she met a brave warrior named Gatmalaya from a neighboring tribe. They fell in love, but their love was forbidden because their tribes were enemies. Daragang Magayon and Gatmalaya continued to meet in secret. When her father discovered this, he was furious. He arranged for her to marry another warrior named Pagtuga, who also loved her. On the day of the wedding, Gatmalaya arrived with his warriors to stop the ceremony. A great battle broke out. During the fight, Gatmalaya was killed. Daragang Magayon rushed to his side, crying in grief, but an arrow struck her as well. As she lay dying beside her beloved, she asked to be buried where they had shared their happiest moments. The people honored her wish. Over time, a volcano grew from her grave. The mountain was perfectly shaped, tall and beautiful, like Daragang Magayon. They named it Mayon, after her name, Magayon. Legend says that when the volcano erupts, it is because Daragang Magayon is angry. When it is calm, she is at peace. That is the legend, mga kabayan. Now, what does it teach us? The story teaches us about love, sacrifice, and the consequences of conflict. Daragang Magayon and Gatmalaya loved each other, but their families were enemies. Their love could not survive the hatred around them. The legend also teaches us that beautiful things can come from painful endings. The volcano is dangerous, but it is also majestic. It provides fertile land for farming. It attracts visitors from around the world. The lesson is this: pain and beauty can exist together. Even in loss, something can grow. Even in conflict, there can be meaning. So how does this old legend apply to us here in Aotearoa, mga kabayan? Many Filipino migrants know the pain of leaving loved ones behind. We leave parents, siblings, friends, sometimes the person we love. We carry that grief quietly. We work, we smile, we send money home. But inside, there is an ache that does not go away. So here is a scenario. A Filipino woman in New Zealand is in a long-distance relationship with her partner. Back in the Philippines, they have been apart for 3 years. She sends remittances. They video call every Sunday. But the distance is wearing her down. She is lonely. She wonders if the sacrifice is worth it. Here is what this real kabayan have shared. One overseas Filipino worker said, "I thought love could survive anything, but distance is a slow poison. You do not notice it until it is too late." A migrant mother said, "My husband stayed in the Philippines while I worked here. When he finally came, we were strangers living in the same house. We had to fall in love all over again." Ryan, would you like to pick this up?
0: Okay, cool. So here are three gentle reminders, mga kababayan.

0: One, if you are in a long-distance relationship, be honest about the hard feelings. Do not pretend everything is fine. Name the loneliness. Name the fear. Naming it does not make it worse. It makes it real. Real things can be faced. Number two, if you have lost a relationship because of migration, allow yourself to grieve. You don't have to be strong all the time. The volcano erupts sometimes. That is natural. That is human. And number three, even from painful endings, something new can grow. My own became a mountain from a grave. You can rebuild from loss. It will take time, but it is possible. The legend of Mayon Volcano is not just a love story. It is a reminder that beauty and pain can live in the same heart. You can miss home and still love New Zealand. You can grieve a lost relationship and still hope for a new one. You can be tired and still keep going. That is not weakness. That is the shape of a life lived fully, like Mayon, perfect and imperfect at the same time. Our roots from yesterday still guide us how we live today here in Aotearoa, New Zealand. Parang nag-connect ito dun sa huli nating ano, article na, yung divorce. Yung mga example, puro divorce. Yeah, yeah.
1: And I think that's relevant, Ryan. Kasi, yeah, may mga kilala tayo that went through the process.
0: Yeah.
1: Kasi nga, being humans talagang nangyayari.
0: Yeah, yeah.
1: At as you say, there's always beauty that comes out. Pain.
0: Yeah nga. So hindi naman na ano na where you know. So ano lang ito, disclosure lang. Hindi naman namin sinasabi na pagdating niyo dito ng New Zealand maghanap kayo ng bagong karelasyon. You just need to be real. 'Yun lang naman yung point noon eh, kasi despite the pain, the sacrifices you've done traveling here, leaving your loved one, especially yung esposo or esposa mo. 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
1: with hindi, all the technology.
0: Oo, parang hindi na eh.
1: Hindi na siya. 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
0: You
1: could always talk to them every day. You could see them.
0: Yeah.
1: You could do things with them. 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
0: Oo, yun nga. So, free na yung yung calls. 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
1: Yeah.
0: Nakikita mo pa, kung ngayon mo, Han, maligo ka naman.
1: So, if ever man talagang magkakalayo kayo, that would be another reason. Hindi na talaga there is something deeper. 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
0: Yun nga. Yeah. So yung lesson nga ng the legend of the Mayon Volcano is love, sacrifice. And then long-lasting love. 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
1: Okay.
0: Freedom, Gat Malaya.
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0: Din, Daragang Magayon. So, Daraga is similar to Dalaga. Magayon is from the word, yung Mayon.
1: At saka Magayon is beautiful.
0: Oh, beautiful nga. Oh.
1: Yeah.
0: Mm. So yun yung alamat na yun was talking about the sacrifices that the lovers did. Parang Romeo and Juliet din ito eh, na version ng Pero to relate it in real life, yun yung sacrifice mo pagpunta dito, iiwan mo yung asawa mo.

knowing that that seed is here embedded in your mind's eye, embedded here in your heart space, embedded here in your body. All the potential of that seed is here within you now. And as you feel the seed here in your heart space, welcoming whatever you're noticing, whatever sensations there might be arising in your body, whatever thoughts might be arising, whatever feelings or emotions might be arising. Everything is welcome here in your heart space.

0: And then allowing yourself to slowly start to welcome perhaps things beyond this magical garden of your body. Maybe you could hear sounds in the room or sounds beyond this room. Maybe you can hear the sounds of others breathing or yourself breathing.
1: You can hear me yawning.
0: You can move your fingers and toes, or perhaps have a deeper breath yourself. And just starting to welcome those sounds that we can hear of stirring in the room. And maybe just noticing as you take a deeper breath what you can smell. Maybe you can smell the tea, or maybe you can smell the sheepy blankets. Maybe moving your tongue in your mouth and noticing, can I taste the tea on the tip of my tongue? And maybe just starting to move your fingers and your toes a little. So you can hear some rustling, you can feel different sensations against your fingers. And then welcome the sound of the little chimes. Little chimes welcoming you back from wherever you've been resting and whether you ended up in your sleep. Whether you were wide awake the whole time or whether you drifting in the knowing that this practice of yoga nidra is coming to an end. You've been listening, and you might just like to take a little bit of time to adjust to coming back. You might like to slowly cover your face with your blanket a little bit, so there's a bit of adjustment between removing your eye pillow. You might like to slowly stretch your body. Maybe having a little wriggle. Just knowing that this practice of yoga nidra is now complete, and thank you for listening.
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1: Not the banana on the wall at Art Basel in Florida?
0: Well, I wasn't there, were you, Kane?
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0: Assalamualaikum warahmatullahi wabarakatuh. May peace and blessings of Almighty Allah Ta'ala be upon you all. My name is Tashreeq Hanif. I'm the local president of the Ahmadiyya Muslim community. Just recently, through the refugee settlement program, we have over 11 families settled here in Masterton. Today, I would like to talk to you about our program, We Are One, about Ahmadiyya Muslim community based here in Masterton. Ahmadiyya Muslim community started in 1889 under divine leadership and guidance of Promised Messiah and Mahdi, Hazrat Mirza Ghulam Ahmad of Qadian. It spans over 200 countries and we have followers in millions focused on the Promised Messiah. We are a humble community, lovers of peace, and we try and pride ourselves in helping the community where we are focused in one message. We worship God in service to human mankind. Thank you.
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0: ever looked at a piece of art and thought, my kid could do that? Or have been utterly confused at what you're meant to see when you look at an artwork? Don't panic. I am here to help. My name is Becky Bateman, and I work at Adatoit Wairarapa Museum of Art and History in the exhibitions team. 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
2: 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The days bleed into the night. Yeah, the days bleed into the next.

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0: Assalamualaikum warahmatullahi wabarakatuh. May peace and blessings of Almighty Allah Ta'ala be upon you all. My name is Tashreeq Hanif. I'm the local president of the Ahmadiyya Muslim community. Just recently, through the refugee settlement program, we have over 11 families settled here in Masterton. Today, I would like to talk to you about our program, We Are One, about Ahmadiyya Muslim community based here in Masterton. Ahmadiyya Muslim community started in 1889 under divine leadership and guidance of Promised Messiah and Mahdi, Hazrat Mirza Ghulam Ahmad of Qadian. It spans over 200 countries and we have followers in millions focused on the Promised Messiah. We are a humble community, lovers of peace, and we try and pride ourselves in helping the community where we are focused in one message. We worship God in service to human mankind. Thank you.
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0: 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The 1960s was the greatest decade of music ever because it had the best music. 10 years of huge change, so let's get nostalgic and bring back the memories of the times and the music that shaped these changes and the generations. 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

The kids are definitely in charge on Livewires, the Arrow FM programme that showcases the talent and enthusiasm of some of the Wired Upper's youngest broadcasters. 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
3: 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He who stands and fights, lives. He who sleeps, dies. This was in regards to looking after the village and the pā at night. 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And for those that went to sleep, for those that were lazy, it's also got to do with laziness as well. 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And those who work hard and stand, do the mahi, they live. 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
0: 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William Rimene.
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2: He drama ki kora?
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0: Yeah. But
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0: ki roto i ngā wharepaku o ngā tama maha ngā atake i puta.
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0: 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Yeah.
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1: Ka whakakapi...
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1: Ka whakakapi ki te karikia. 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
0: aroha o te atua, me te whiwhinga teitanga, ki te wairua

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So many ways to experience the diverse cultures and communities of the Wairarapa. 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